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And I think to myself, why now? Why me?

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What up? It's your boy TQ, still keeping it gangsta around the world. With my girl Sarah. Brand

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0: 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Rádio Košice.
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